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Since my baby left me, I found a place to dwell. It's down on the end of Long Street in Heartbreak Hotel. Since my baby left me, I found a new place to dwell. It's down on the end of Long Street, it's called Heartbreak Hotel. My baby left me. Oh, my baby left me, never said a word. My baby left me, never said a word. 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

0: Your boy Green behind the wheel, crunk drive. 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FP near ski, big feet up in the back with the cans and the funny sack.
1: I know it's not like we have space, but where the honey's at? Big bomb shouting, let me see a hundred flat. Stat, Lovecraft, the

you? Don't watch that. Watch this. This is the heavy, heavy monster sound. The nuttiest sound around. So if you're coming off the street and you're beginning to feel the heat, well, listen, Buster, you better start to move your feet to the rockinest, rock-steady beat of madness.

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You know what I'm talking about. Just let me know if you wanna go to that home out on the range. They got a lot of nice girls.